Zach Brown Band there. Tyler Reese here. Luke Combs is back in the saddle on a Friday, rolling into the weekend. We ready? It's Tyler Reese with Keith Urban after John Morgan. The debut album, Carolina Blue, giving us Kid Myself.

0: 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It's not just home on the range anymore. We make ourselves at home
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0: 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We're country all the way. Yeah! Playing one great song after another.
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0: knew
1: Taylor
0: it.
1: Taylor Swift, she knew it. I knew it. I still haven't seen Toy Story 5. Is that going to be available to stream yet? I know Minions and Monsters is. That was about, what, $20 to stream that bad boy from the comfort of your screen. And

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That's what country sounds like. 92.1, The Big Dog.

Go ahead and ask Siri, which radio station plays the best country music? If she doesn't say us, well then, time for a new phone.

So just for the record, we're not country-ish. We're country all the way. Yeah! Playing one great song after another. 92.1, The Big Dog. 20.

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Enjoy.

0: 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Yeah, I'm gonna let you go and walk away like every day I said I would.
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But these songs do not. Country music's got you covered. 92.1, The Big Dog. She said.

Go ahead and ask Siri, which radio station plays the best country music? If she doesn't say us, well then, time for a new phone.

So just for the record, we're not country-ish. We're country all the way. Yeah! Playing one great song after another.

I'm Ken Stevens. Thank you so much for waking up on the weekend with me and rolling all this great country. I'm playing it for you, so you got to stick around all weekend. How about Chris Stapleton, Nobody to Blame, right after Post Malone and Morgan Wallen? So I had some help.

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We're going to be right here spending our summertime

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drunk. Well, whatever your beverage of choice is this weekend, enjoy yourself, whether it's to rehydrate or just have a little fun. Take some advice from Lainey Wilson here, though. 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Here comes Lainey.

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The Big Dog.

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After all the bars are closed. Please listen responsibly.

0: 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I'm Chase Matthew. 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

So, just for the record, we're not country-ish. 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Yeah! 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